Send that 12 on over. All right, I copy.

0: 2337 North 105, no restrictions, stop, North Plainville siding out.
1: CM detector, mile 108.8. Southbound, no defects. Temperature 70. Total axle 4.32. Speed 37. Detector out.

0: there another train, like, right on your behind?
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North found no defects. Temperature 68F. Total axles 656. Speed 2.5. Detector out.

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0: And then back north to
1: 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Here we go, special.

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North, found no defects. Temperature 68F. Total axles 292. Speed 29. Detector out.

Southbound on the board, made Pittsburgh and Lander, Milwaukee.

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Out.

they know you guys are out there. So they're coming up to show the east, and 248's coming up to show the west now, it looks like to me. How about the east end there, 248? 331, we'll do the swap on the east end. And Thank you.

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Temperature 68F. 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Speed 41. Detector out.

That's a good one, over. Signal indication, we'll fuel it popping first when we get the portage over. Okay, so it's going special. Yeah, go ahead, over. Good DOB too. Alright, signal indication. That'll work when we get to Milwaukee.

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Yeah, that's what you're doing. He wants to pick a car up at Sussex. 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
2: CT detector, mile 108.2, water sound 68 degrees, axle 448, no alarm. Link 7017, mile 108.2, out.
0: Back and departed on your train, which area is that, over?
1: I guess I don't really matter. I guess it doesn't matter to me as long as it's not my train, so my train list is accurate, over. At 2200, picked it up at 2220, and we just departed right now at 2240. Over.
0: Hey, copy that. Is that your trailing engine, then, over?
1: Yes, it is. We swapped in. Now we're going north, so it'll be the south engine. Over.
0: That sounds good. I'll get that updated and push up there as well.
1: Okay, I appreciate your help. Have a good rest of your night. 5304 North out.
0: I think you too. Guess this is something.

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Mile 108.8. Northbound. EM detector. Mile 108.8. Northbound. No defects. Temperature 66F. Total axles 16. Speed 47. Detector out.

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I gotta step away here for a minute. He's gonna come in southeast, middle runner. He's gonna pick up 51, 5-1 cars off a three track over here.

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Coming through Marsh now, so you'll meet them and then we'll be able to get you moving again. Over.

CM detector, mile 108.8. Southbound, no defects. Temperature 66F. Total axles 520. Speed 34. Detector out.

All right, no trouble. Okay to continue on. Thanks for the update. It looks like you're going to see 346 at either Midway or Nestle. If I was a betting man, I'd say Nestle. He's coming through the

CM Best 11, home run over. All right, I got one like 2 miles away. You're stacked up when he clears over. Thanks, that's what I know.

CN detector, mile 108.8. Southbound, no defects. Temperature 66F. Total axles 460. Speed 42. Detector out.

That's 12 on it, over. Go ahead, over. All right, 5498 is good for the WIMX 3892. That's signal indication clear 1 south.

sector. Mile 108.2, water sound 65 degrees. Axle 418, no alarm. Link 4456, mile 108.2, out.

to a fast match 21 there as 8163 left alive. We need a rail train at Cooney. They are coming up to Waterfall West. We'll probably get into Forage for some other nonsense. Fuel at Poppins list all three units. Got to hold the alt ball due to 448, 226 working together there. Let's hold all the mains of the depot after 448 departs, so I'll probably run the steam over it, but it takes my alt ball to get by. So, what at Cooney, put a Poppins list, fully fuel all three units. Put it on the main, through the junction, just through the junction guys, close the depot there, that's a little change there. And then I'll put this 4-3 resource trainer, taking a little hard with that 4-3 trainer, that's not absolutely

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North found no defects. Temperature 64 F. Total axles 120. Speed 49. Detector out.

CNS 12 Holman to CN 3227. Over. Yeah, I guess you're going to regroup at Nestle. Just, I had you lined up further, but took back south Nestle, so I'll just have you do it on the main there, over.

0: sector, mile 108.2, Watertown, 65 degrees, axle 118, no alarm, link 1700, mile 108.2, out.
1: Weather 2, no alarm, Milwaukee to Plainfield, Station at 9 at 3 out.

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1: rail train, QCS 3910,
0: east over. Train,
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0: Has one at Detector
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0: Yes.
1: Dispatcher
0: Cran, handy, over.
1: I'm sorry, I didn't hear you, over.
0: Got a Cran, or a marker, or a pen, or a spray paint, over.

0: copy.
1: All right, small yard goes home at 2 o'clock. There'd be no one to talk to get in the yard besides me. 248 is doubling together in front of you in the yard. Should be leaving shortly, but 248 is still in the yard. You guys will go south lead, middle runner. Put the entire thing to airline 3, THR-EE. Leave the power attached. Cab was called for 2 o'clock. Bring you back to 40, over.
0: All right, 248's in the way. Look out for them. South lead, middle runner, airline 3 for the train.
1: I told the cab 5 rings. Is that accurate, or he left the cab redirected somewhere, over?
0: That's fine. We'll get a hold of them.
1: Well, they're right at 23 when I sat down, so it's got 3 hours to get there. Whether it's there or not, I can't guarantee, but it was called, over.
0: No problem. Thank you.
1: Guys, have a good night.

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North found no defects. Temperature 64°F. Total axles 680. Speed 24. Detector out.

Yeah, 5672 is a good one for you. CD for changes, over. Alright, you guys have a good trip. 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

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I'll put a ticket in there for you if you can, on your way south. 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

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Just please, South Mentley. So I think it's up there. 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

LAO, LAO, LAO, LAO, LAO, LAO, LAO, LAO, LAO, LAO, LAO, LAO, LAO, LAO, LAO, LAO, LAO, LAO, LAO, LAO, LAO, LAO, LAO, LAO, LAO, LAO, LAO, LAO, LAO, LAO, LAO, LAO, LAO, LAO, LAO, LAO, LAO, LAO, LAO, LAO, LAO, LAO, LAO, LAO, LAO, LAO, LAO, LAO, LAO, LAO, LAO, LAO, LAO, LAO, LAO, LAO, LAO, LAO, LAO, LAO, LAO, LAO, LAO, LAO, LAO, LAO, LAO, LAO, LAO, LAO, LAO, LAO, LAO, LAO, LAO, LAO, LAO, LAO, LAO, LAO, LAO, LAO, LAO, LAO, LAO, LAO, LAO, LAO, LAO, LAO, LAO, LAO, LAO, LAO, LA

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1: CM detector, mile 108.8 northbound.

PM 8 North. Temperature 63 F. Total axles 3 4 0. 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Detector out.

tiendas todas de nuevo. All right, here you go.

That's 12, moving over. Go ahead, over. Alright, I take this issue for you all night, over. Okay, I'll plan on you going slow for now. We'll see if they can take a look at it when you get to final edit.

suggestion on the extension stop ahead of those no conditions that they came out before time next way over. Number 14, 63, 4, 63, 4, 63, 4, 63, 4, 63, 4, 63, 4, 63, 4, 63, 4, 63, 4, 63, 4, 63, 4, 63, 4, 63, 4, 63, 4, 63, 4, 63, 4, 63, 4, 63, 4, 63, 4, 63, 4, 63, 4, 63, 4, 63, 4, 63, 4, 63, 4, 63, 4, 63, 4, 63, 4, 63, 4, 63, 4, 63, 4, 63, 4, 63, 4, 63, 4, 63, 4, 63, 4, 63, 4, 63, 4, 63, 4, 63, 4, 63, 4, 63, 4, 63, 4, 63, 4, 63, 4, 63, 4, 63, 4, 63, 4, 63, 4, 63, 4, 63, 4, 63, 4, 63, 4, 63, 4, 63, 4, 63, 4, 63, 4, 63, 4, 63, 4, 63, 4, 63, 4, 63, 4, 63, 4,

TN detector, mile 108.8. North bound, no defects. Temperature 6.1F. Total axle 3.4.2. Speed 2.6. Detector out.

KC Wisconsin Spadger Q 46, KCS 4009 East Oba. And there is no yard master at Milwaukee right now. I just talked to Mr. Hoy. There are no other trains in the yard. South lead, middle runner. Stop at the office for paperwork. If you stop for your paperwork, call Train Master Hoy over.

company to solve these little runner paperwork and then call the delay quickly. That's really good. That's good to hear.

That's about 36. KCS 4090. I guess you're setting up your head to 17. Head 17 cars. You did not tell me where they're going. Oh, the 5 track. Right. Looks like the car is a GNAX 4307. GNAX 4307. Is that your 17th car over? Correct. You got a grand here. Lift 5. I don't know what that is going to be. MEBTG. Michael Edward Bravo, Delta Golf. 5 off of that MEBTG and 15 off MTO3. 1-5 off MTO3, if that all makes sense.

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1: Great, guys. Thank you.

Southwest from 448 TV 9782 East Aurora. But yes, the whole deer for 246 to go by. I'll give the light when they clear, so it might, now we'll see it in appearance here at the Plainville. But anyway, we'll send you one man on a Pulaski back to the cutoff against 246.

0: HCP detector, mile 108.2, water sound 59 degrees, axle 588, no alarm, link 8879, mile 108.2, out.
1: KCS 4009 East, detector 108.2, no alarms. T-walking, extra restriction, milepost 90.325, 46 out.

0: CP detector. Mile 108.2, Watertown, 59 degrees. Axle 360, no alarm. Link 7860, mile 108.2, out.
1: Approach Pewaukee, next restriction 90.3 for 25 before 4 a.m.

EM detector, mile 108.8. Southbound, no defects. Temperature 5.9°F. Total axles 6.74. Speed 3.3. Detector out.

end, that's 12 is the end, 33, 33 over. We guess you still have any OT issues, over. Okay, I did talk to the yard, so when you get down there, they're going to have somebody take a

0: CNS 12, I'm over. Try that again, over. Go ahead, over.
1: Yeah, 2878 North, outpost 105.
0: All right, detectors and other people talking on the radio, you're far out, I can't hardly make anything out, over.

I want to make speed. I got with 21 mile an hour. All right, let the powers be know, over.

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North found no defects. Temperature 61F. Total axles 568. Speed 27. Detector out.

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1: 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Check mod 1616, pulse is in effect, 137-319-137319. And check box 2222, total of 3, THR, EE box is okay. 4FOU1, 1616, 2222, over.

traffic number 4901, wind 8623, has an OCA time at 648, 648 hours, to catch DAW Delta Alpha Lucia.

Sorry, you cut out. That was Lamex 6023, correct? Correct, over. That's okay.

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Alright, 2602, Cygnus coming up here, over. Morning to y'all, thanks guys, have a good day. Let's go.

NRTC desk to Alpha 1, over. 8012, over. You said 7205, there are animals on the track, over. Oh, okay, so it's something that needs to, like, get turned into CN police, correct, over? All right, copy that. Thanks, CNRTC, that's 12, we're up. All right, CN, turn over. Thirty-two, 84, over.

0: ATM agents suck.
1: Tester, mile one.
0: All right, you said the south intermediate signal at 65.6, over.
1: Temperature, 6, 6.
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0: Hey, it's your ceiling vent, so I'm dripping. 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Yikes. You could hire the guy your neighbor recommended, but I'm pretty sure that's just his cousin. Do we know if he's licensed, or does he just own a ladder?
1: 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We know homes. 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

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North found no defects. Temperature 66F. Total axles 816. Speed 31. Detector out.

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North found no defects. Temperature 68F. Total axle 412. Speed 40. Detector out.

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RTCS 12, scan 8012, over. Hey guys, I was going to have you wait there for one to come south, but they're having like a very long meet at Marsh for some reason, so I'm going to have this signal time out there at North Ackerville. I'll send you guys north of

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Thank you.

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traffic number 4930, 4930, Annex 5907. That's an OK time of 909 at 0909 hours. Dispatcher CAW Delta Alpha with a T over.

is correct, over. Do you have any further questions?

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493C, 193C, 186C, 23. 023 is located at 945, 0945.

0: Yeah, that's number 11, over. Alright guys, here you go, signal indication, over.
1: L-591, going into the...

Roger, that was track war number 49, excuse me, track war number 4927 to the Atlantic 6026. You're wanting to report limits clear on, correct?

Roger, and all main tech switches operated, restored to the normal position as stated. Where is your current location? Over. That reporting on the square track on 4927, 4927 Atlantic 626, log accept division with a box 4, we're between Malbus 100.0 to Malbus 113, 113.0 on the main. Lewis, our reported square at 10:04, 1004 hours. Dispatcher DAW, Delta Alpha, with the ever.

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All right, it's 495849, good for your train, Denver City, any exceptions, you guys need a light across there at Springer, going north of it.

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Number CD for any exceptions. Got lights north for you whenever you're ready. Probably see one there at Vernon. Talk to you guys. Have a safe trip. 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

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Mile 108.8. Southbound, no defects. Temperature 75F. Total axles 592. Speed 3.4. Detector out.

EM detector, mile 108.8. North found no defects. Temperature 75F. Total axle 580. Speed 31. Detector out.

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0: CT detector. Mile 108.2, water sound 76 degrees. Axle 20, no alarm. Link 380, mile 108.2, out.
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10 detector, mile 108.8. Sow found no defects. Temperature 81F. Total axles 372. Speed 41. Detector out.

Yeah, 3264 South, approach here at north of Plainville, milepost 105, no restrictions, stop indication south of Plainville, CN 3264 South.

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0: key detector. Mile 108.2, water sound 78 degrees. Axle 320, no alarm. Link 7444, mile 108.2, out.
1: 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Mile

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Found no defects. Temperature 81F. Total.

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0: 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Mile 108.2. Water sound 78 degrees. Axle 508. 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Link 9149. Mile 108.2. 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
1: Meadows, this is West Virginia.

Skip Gage, Wisconsin, Zonio. 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I guess so.

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I'm going aside and I meet 10.

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EM detector. Mile 108.8. Southbound, no defects. Temperature 81F. Total axle 416. Speed 42. Detector out.

0: 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Mile 108.2, water sound 79 degrees. Axle 48, no alarm. Link 963, mile 108.2, out.
1: 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Station more Pewaukee, going to Maine. No further water sound sub restrictions, over.

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0: 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Okay.

10 detector, mile 108.8. Southbound, no defects. Temperature 81F. Total axles 4.24. Speed 4.7. Detector out.

0: CP detector. Mile 108.2, Watertown, 79 degrees. Axle 20, no alarm. Link 368, mile 108.2,
1: out. Union Check 1340, no defects, 108.2, mile 4 to Lockheed, Plainville, no further watch on the surface.
2: No defects, you walk to Plainville, no further watch on the surface.

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1: CB detector, mile 108.2, Watertown 80 degrees, axle 48, no alarm. Link 990, mile 108.2, out.
0: Wisconsin to Plainville. Go ahead, over.

0: Alright, typically it flickers a little bit, but it was solid green. 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When you went through, it was green. Does that sound about right,
1: Over? Yeah, I'm going to add the details.
0: Yeah, I got you. Green and yellow were on at the same time. It was confused. All right, I'll get it reported there.
1: I got that.
0: Thank you, Spencer.

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1: North, 1005, no restrictions, no.

you stop in between signals? Okay, roger that. Just be advised, if you take a favorable signal and you stop in between, you don't clear your terrain. But the moment you try to move again, it's going to make you confirm authority to proceed because it doesn't know that you stopped. No problem, I'll just let you know for the future.

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North found no defects. 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Detector out.

0: 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Mile 108.2. Water sound 78 degrees. Axle 692. 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

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Southbound, no defects. Temperature 77F. Total axle 4.8. Speed 3.5. Detector out.

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0: 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Mile 108.2, Watertown 76 degrees. Axle 306, no alarm. Link 4631, mile 108.2, out.
1: CP 8803 over detector 108.2. No defects. Approaching Milwaukee, New Plainville, no restrictions. 248 out.